Yeah, but otherwise, and some things, you know, your mom's flavor is the best flavor in the world. So some things I miss, and it's the best thing when your mom cooks it. Just that. Although I think the things which I cook, I actually enjoy it. But it's just that I've cut down on a lot of recipes because of time constraint of some dishes, because I don't have all the dishes or all the instruments required for it. Time, ingredients, and dishes, yeah, that's the three constraints.

You are listening to Framework. Some more information on the sounds we are listening to in this program. We began the show with a Framework introduction recorded in France by British artist Richard Bentley, a tour of a grand église there. Before moving on into the sounds of Alexandra Spence. Her release, Your Whistle Tells of Landscape, released as an LP and download on the Students of Decay label from the United States. This work is composed from a constellation of materials gathered across sites and seasons. Sound materials sourced from a Serge modular system, amplified objects, handmade electronics, and Spence's own field recordings captured within rock pools, beneath sand, and among a flock of sheep in the French Pyrenees. Also the latest release by Ash International, Ji-Yon Kim, Italian Wire Suites. The release is a suite of three soundscape compositions created during a month-long stay in Italy by the artist in the summer of 2012. Making use of recordings of long wires, wind, rain, trains, birds, streams, bells, sheep, windows, and pulses. The latest work by New York-based artist Leia Bertucci, The Oracle, released on CD and LP as well as a download on the Cibachrome Editions label. Site-specific location recorded wind instruments, voice, reel-to-reel tape, and field recording manipulations. And finally, the latest work by David Velez. Based in London, this is Capsicum Music Against Racism, a CD and download release on Marginal Frequency. The work was created by a collective of immigrant artists and cooks living in the UK, led by David Velez. The musicality of food sounds underscores the political significance of food for immigrant communities in the United Kingdom. Along with this, we heard our most recent selection of listener-chosen favorites from the Apparee Sound Maps. Sounds recorded in the United Kingdom by Peter Cusack, in Ireland by Alpha 00, aka Slavic Cui, in France recorded by Georges Castagne, and in Brazil recorded by Jessica Matos. All of these sounds and releases are available online, pretty much all of them, on Bandcamp. 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

Tower South. Friday, wind northerly outflow 5 to 15 knots, increasing to northerly outflow 15 to 25, late in the day. Saturday, wind northerly outflow 25 to 35 knots, becoming northerly outflow 0 to 40. Friday, wind northerly outflow 5 to 15 knots, 0 to 40 knots, northerly outflow 15 to 25, late in the day. Saturday, wind northerly outflow 25 to 35 knots, becoming northerly outflow 30 to 40. Sunday, wind northerly outflow 30 to 40 knots. Strait of Georgia. Friday, wind light, increasing to northwest 10 to 20 knots in the afternoon. Saturday, wind northwest 10 to 20 knots, veering to northeast 15 to 25. Sunday, wind northeast 15 to 25 knots, becoming northeast 10 to 20.

Harrow Strait. Friday, wind light, becoming northerly 5 to 15 knots in the morning. Saturday, Harrow northerly 5 to 15 knots, Friday, increasing to northeast 25 to 35 late in the day. Sunday, wind northeast 25 to 35 knots, diminishing to northeast 15 to 25 late in the day. Sunday, wind northeast 25 to 35 knots, diminishing to northeast 15 to 25 late in the day.

0: want a few to straight. Periods of drizzle and fog patches beginning near midnight and changing to periods of rain Thursday evening. Arrow Strait, visibility 1 mile or less.
1: Friday,
0: fog patches
1: wind
0: rain becoming northerly 5 to 15 knots in the
1: straight
0: morning.
1: West entrance.
0: Saturday, wind northerly 5 to 15 knots,
1: 5 to 15 knots,
0: northeast
1: 2 to 5
0: and to west 2-0 Thursday evening. Periods of drizzle ending this afternoon.
1: Diminishing to northeast.
0: Periods of drizzle and fog patches
1: beginning
0: this evening and changing to periods of rain Thursday evening. Visibility 1 mile or less in fog patches and in rain.

Strait of Georgia. Friday, wind light, increasing to northwest 10 to 20 knots in the afternoon. Saturday, wind northwest 10 to 20 knots, veering to northeast 15 to 25. Wind light, increasing to northwest 10 to 20 knots in the afternoon. Saturday, wind northwest 10 to 20 knots, veering to northeast 15 to 25. Sunday,

interest and vision, intellects colliding in the prisons of our weary minds. Dare we find a nexus where the fading time begets us in agreement, teaming up to free the needy from their demons? Does your purpose supersede yourself, or does awareness quell you as it does me on my quest for being free? Do you need help? Agreeing to disembowel the killer whale inside you in order to retrieve all the mercy it consumed. Trust me to look behind you, back to back if you watch mine too. Try and prove your wounds are healed already. All you need to do is love them. It's heavy, but you kiss your scars unto the gods. Embrace them as the wrath of heaven. Whichever truth is yours, you recognize them in a second. Lives are in the waste of a

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I'm looking for a lighter. I thought I made a mess, but I found a new messiah. Honestly prevails, even if I'm lighter. Up in the middle of the square, no worries, my story. I'm thinking do it. I'm a liar, for every time I speak the truth, someone's gonna die in it. Compulsive liar, liar, pens on fire, weapons daily. Lady justice, one lazy lady. Don't mistake me for no narcoleptic, with an awfully thick manifest going on target practice. Fact is, conviction is a figment of interpretation. If any jerk can make a stand, I'm sure that I can fake it. Why is it that if you speak the truth to a crew that believes in you,